48 dramatic degrees out for response to Rainbow, 2805 Sunnyview Boulevard, RVC 10-5. Confirm you copy dispatch.

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here is Charlie Response, 3120 Mary Ellen Drive, RPG 5. 47, false public assist, Alpha Response, 4292 Center Avenue, RPG 5. 4451, Johnson Police, Bravo Response, the Wells Fargo parking lot, Lyman I Avenue, Crossing Police, 5.

0: Hudson.
1: Okay.
0: Okay, so the 37, I'm in the area of the contact person, a better location.
1: Going to be in the truck yard. I'll be in that line to see if I can get any further.
0: Copy. Also, if you can have someone, we're at the front of their building. I'm not sure what that access point is going to be. I think I'm at the right location, but there's nobody out here who has the resident.
1: Okay, copy.
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7 and 95 traffic collision, Bravo response. Highway 79 south at Sage Road, furthering comments are being mandated.

0: 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Bravo Canyon Road, cross the Westers Way, RBC Command 6.
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0: medic if you're 550 so he doesn't burn. Verona, I see Paris.
1: Paris, Verona, I see. Go ahead.
0: Verona, I see. Attempting to reconcile in IROC, confirming if transport dozer 3341 and transport dozer 3345 responded to the incident.
1: Paris, Verona, I see. That's a negative. The only dozer strike team I have is 9348 Lima.
2: That's Road RBC Command 6.
0: Verona, I see Paris, copy 1728. Okay.

Medic 33 is maintaining Alpha response, 727 Beaver Trail Street, RBC Command 12.

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1: Engine 71, vegetation fire, Charlie responds, Oakwood Apartments, 15230 Paris Boulevard, RBC 10-5, RBC back.
2: Okay. Over into 13.
0: Updated location will be Hunt Road west of Boston. Hunt Road west of Boston.
3: FNGN 339,
0: 1732. Engine 13 Paris, that's affirmative. Hunt Road west of Boston. I've updated your FNGN.

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You cleared ahead for returning direction. Here, the return eastbound. We'll send you a message if we need to cover.

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1: 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Early up would be ideal.
0: Okay, Paris copies. 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
0: I see her. I see her.
1: 17. Verona IC, go ahead.
0: Great. Verona IC, confirming the time for the early up and
3: RP, the... Called RP, have a contact or repeating America, so unable to find the right location.
4: Time roughly 30 minutes.
0: Engine 7 military copy.
5: Seven negative on anything further.
1: 77 95 over. I see. Continuing circumstance, we do have fire outside of our containment line near a mobile home park that crews are working right now. Unknown how much progress we're going to be able to make on that. It'd be nice to get eyes up early tomorrow morning to assess it from the air as well.
0: Verona, I see Paris copies advised time you would like for the early up.
1: Paris, Verona, I see. 0700 would be ideal.
0: Rona, I see Paris copy 0700 tomorrow morning for your early up, 1742. I see additionally confirming one air attack, two tankers, and one copter for your early up tomorrow.
1: Paris, Arona, I see negative on the tankers, just air attack early up and potentially one helicopter, depending on air attack's assessment.
4: Yeah, Paris, engine 13, wires been shut off, additionally, C3 is on scene.
0: Arona, I see Paris, copy 17, 14.
4: We're about 10 to 15 for traffic control.

Metropolitan Edmonton Police Chamber, a contest of response at the student of Bourne Elementary School, 317 Algarve Avenue, the response to the captain.

05 Paris. Patrol 105 Paris, per the note, the RP advised to access the main road on Gap towards the top of the hill.

0: 13.
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Whiskey, Division Papa on command.

0: something that you might.
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1: 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In front of Ritchie Brothers, Frontage Road, east cross of West Placentia Avenue, RBC Command 6, utilize RBC TAC 5 in the area.

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0: a 1 acre light to heavy fuels. Water is red. 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I'll be the placenta IC starting 4 additional engines.
1: Quit 90, Paris copies. I'll show you through the placenta IC. I copy request for 4 additional engines. Battalion 34, confirm you copy.
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0: 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At Preston Road, east front of Western Virginia Avenue, RV 10-6, utilize RV to pass by this area.
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1: 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Battalion 9, I can't see your response. 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
0: Confirm you copy dispatch in 648, confirm you're en route.
2: Battalion 9A, I copy, I'm going to continue on Paris Boulevard right now.
1: Battalion 9A, Paris copies. Operations on Command 6.
3: Yeah, the scene is Quint 90. Yeah, let's continue Battalion 9B for this new start. And start RSO for road closure. The Via Placentia across the frontage.
0: Copy dispatch.
1: Copies road closure, frontage across the Placentia.
2: Paris Battalion 9B on command. I'm also, I got night operations tonight for the Bane and the Verona. I'll also be responding to that new incident.
1: You, Paris, read by your last.
0: Paris on primary.
2: Bane and Verona incident, I'm also responding to the new incident.
1: 9B, Paris, copy.
2: Paris, unit 4.
4: So there initially, can you restart to the MDC, please?
1: Engine 4, Paris, I was unable to resend, hit your retrieve button.

0: Boba in one. BC Delta responds, Boba Kilo Resort, 22777 to Boba Road, Axis Valley on RBC 10.
1: Pin this up for you. I'll be operating right now until Battalion 9B shows up. This is Battalion 7A. And these enclosures extend from Frontage down to Indian Avenue. Right now we got a couple construction trailers with immediate threats there. Next engine in, coming to me over at Indian Avenue and Placenta.
0: Patrol 105 commercial alarm Charlie responds. Rayla Elementary School 555 Alpine Drive on RBC Command 6. Utilize RBC SAC 7 in the area.

0: 34, is that you arriving at scene?
1: Austin Freeway in the area of 60 across the Main Street on ramp. Possibly successful from the north side of Mobile Mall. Harvey Houston S5.
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2: right? 3105. Be assuming Placentia IC. Approximately 2 acres, light flashy fuels, wind driven to the east. Multiple structures threatened. We do have multiple structures involved on the west side of the fire. And an immediate threat to a construction site with approximately 20 trailers. Confirming we have the 10 engines en route.
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0: Cinch IC. Crystal Cinch IC, I'd like to request an additional 10 engines, any type closest, for immediate structure threat, and if you could expedite RSO for road closure at Placentia cross of Barrett Avenue, hard closure coming westbound on Placentia, as well as divert all traffic on eastbound Placentia onto Indian Avenue.
1: Do you press coverage request for 10 additional any type engines? I cover request to expedite RSO for road closure. Placentia across the Bennett, westbound on Placentia, divert all traffic eastbound.
0: There's Placentia IC. Additionally, have all incoming report to Placentia and Indian as a staging location. Additional immediate closure at Indian Avenue and Ryder Street and Walnut and Barrett Avenue. Fire has got into the construction site with the trailers. Can I get one additional TAC channel?

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Russian Mi-8 22 engine 4451 that immediately fired Delta response. In response to the Placentia incident, Russian Road East from the West Placentia Avenue on RPC Command 6, RPC Pack 5 primary, RPC Pack 6 secondary.

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1: Guys, engine 5, we're in the area. I advise if I see anything.
0: Bravo responds at Waterwheel Resort, 29630 Highway 95, base number 70 at 70 on RPG 10-4.

0: Sunshine Sea.
1: Sunshine Sea,
0: sir. Sunshine Sea, can I get an update on RSO shutting down westbound Indian Avenue at Barrett? We still have multiple vehicles making their way, impeding access into a lumber yard that's potentially going to take off. We need immediate closure of the road there. Hard closure.
1: Sunshine Sea, first call, respect to RSO.

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1: Get an ETA on AMR. Southbound 215, half a mile north of Ramona Expressway. Rear end collision. We are checking my injury.
2: Paris Patrol 59, disregard.
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0: 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Paris Engine 5, ETL. It's going to be just an open suspension incident.
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0: Roger.
1: Go ahead, Purple Cinch, I see.
0: I see, Paris. We do have a patient address 2974 Indian Avenue, 2974, who cannot self-extricate for evacuation.
1: I see, I copy. Can you repeat the address again?
0: I see, Paris, 2974 Indian, 2974.

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0: 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I think it's Quest, the water company.
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2: Up along the Newport Road off ramp, the on ramp of the 215, we're now working on the 215 freeway side. 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
3: Paris was able to copy a completed mop up. 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
4: Paris, Placentia, I see you when you have a moment.
3: Paris, go ahead.
4: Paris, Placentia, I see you with the update. Crews are making good progress, starting to get knocked down on the east side of the fire division, Yankee. RSO did evacuate multiple structures on Hagen Lane and Susan Lane, where the fire was impacted. Division Alpha is making good progress. 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

0: 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For your last request for your 10 additional, we do have 7 started. 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
1: Fresh 58,
0: 247. Premier ground. The occupant at 2924 Indian has been evacuated from the structure, no issues. Additionally, for accountability,
2: 31 Alpha.
0: Transport Dozer 9348 Lima is on scene.
3: 840 Alpha, go ahead.
2: Alpha, confirming you're just checking into the incident?
3: Affirmative, sir.
2: Copy, and have you checked in at Ben Clark Training Center yet, at the actual incident base?
3: Negative, sir, that's not on the order. We're currently at California and the World Cup, so you want us to go check in at Ben Clark?
2: That's affirmative, but stand by. I'm going to try to get you a hotel phone number. We're probably going to bed you down for operational period for tomorrow.
3: Okay, thanks. Watch it,
1: goodbye, Sheriff.
2: 40 Alpha, what's your designator? You OES strike team or local gov?
3: We'll check it out.
0: Test 1-6. Potential ICU. When you get a chance, can you give an ETA for Edison? And additionally, we have an arcing box of theirs at Susan Lane and Hagen Lane that needs to be mitigated.
1: Potential ICU. First copy to request ETA for Edison. Additionally, just confirming if there was a still need for the 3 additional out of your 10. That would be.
2: Stand by.
0: Placentia, I see. That's affirmative. If it's engine 37,
1: 44,
0: 51, and 22, I'll keep them coming and we'll utilize, we'll look at releasing resources here shortly once we can stabilize it a little more.
1: Placentia, I see. First copies. For your 3 missing, we're still shopping local government.
0: I see copies. You can cancel those 3 that you're still shopping for and just continue the 3 that are, or the 2 that are en route. Should suffice.
1: Essentially, the first copy is canceling the 3.
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4: 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We completed mop up along the Newport Road off ramp. The Newport Road on-ramp, we are now mopping up along the freeway side. 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
1: 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Engine 57.
0: Stand by.
1: Attention 3167.
0: 67 Paris.
1: We're unable to locate that address.
0: Paris, copy, standby, recontact RP.

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0: 167, recontacted RP, unable to make contact. 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
1: 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Water company will be 30-minute ETA, 30 ETA. I see Paris.
0: 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Water company gets here, see the side of the 7-6 water going out of the floor on the ground.
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1: Paris, it is 67. I copy your traffic for ETA for water company. I'll remain on scene due to the significant amount of water coming from the ground.
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0: 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We can handle the resources on scene.
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0: 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Traffic collision, vehicle versus building, Delta response. SO's en route to 36250, hit Springfield, RBC Command 6, RBC TAC 9 in the area.
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0: Should I see when you have a moment?
1: Sunshine,
0: see you there. Well, Sunshine, see you. Start SoCal Gas. And you can show Edison at scene. Additionally, I'll have the addresses of the affected structures here for you shortly and any potential displacements.
2: Bravo responds, Hellman Avenue, cross the prairie, Smoke Road on RBC Command 5. Engine 91, sir, confirm your en route.
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0: 21 Paris in the blind, and 2 AMR units for a total of 2 have been started.
1: 61 copy is 2 AMR units for a total of 2. Engine 61 that scene, single vehicle versus commercial strip mall. Out checking for injuries, I can handle it myself in squad 61.
0: Thank you.

25, squad 25, Faintly Delta respond, 787 South Camino Los Baños, Harvey Command 8. 72, Falls Delta respond at 45705, Denison Heights Road, RBC Command 8.

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5, commercial alarm, Charlie respond, Moreno Valley Mall, 22500, now observable at the sky zone, RVC Command 5, July driver, Pac 11, Canary.

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1: Paris Golden Knights 34. Just confirming, would you like everyone to check in at Ben Clark going forward?
0: That's affirmative, thank you.
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4: I see. 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
0: Charlie, go ahead.
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0: Come through, but thank you for the update. I got a little spotty signal right now. I'm up in Whiskey.

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0: Alpha Centauri C. Paris Placentia, I see for SoCal Gas, we have a broken gas line at 2928 Susan Lane, 2928 Susan Lane. Additionally, one structure on Hagen Lane sustained some damage, with three structures on Susan Lane destroyed.
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0: 9, traffic collision, Bravo response, Paris Raceway, 1205 Burton Road at the main track, RBC Command 6.
1: RBC Paris.

0: Squad 90, traffic collision, high mechanism, Delta response. North Redlands Avenue, cross up East Nuevo Road on RBC Command 6. Engine 3, unknown medical, Delta response. The Pan Express parking lot, North Parish Boulevard, cross up East Orange Avenue on RBC Command 6.
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2: 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1-1-1-1-1-1-1-1-1-1-1-1-1-1-1-1-1-1-1-1-1-1-1-1-1-1-1-1-1-1-1-1-1-1-1-1-1-1-1-1-1-1-1-1-1-1-1-1-1-1-1-1-1-1-1-1-1-1-1-1-1-1-1-1-1-1-1-1-1-1-1-1-1-1-1-1-1-1-1-1-1-1-1-1-1-1-1-1-1-1-1-1-1-1-1-1-1-1-1-1-1-1-1-1-1-1-1-1-1-1-1-1-1-1-1-1-1-1-1-1-1-1-1-1-1-1-1-1-1-1-1-1-1-1-1-1-1-1-1-1-1-1-1-1-1-1-1-1-1-1-1-1-1-1-1-1-1-1-1-1-1-1-1-1-1-1-1-1-1-1-1-1-1-1-1-1-1-1-1-1-1-1-1-1-1-1-1-1-1-1-1-1-
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0: 67's moving up to station 10. Opening up Placentia Avenue, eastbound and westbound, as well as Indian Avenue south of Placentia. All other road closures will remain in effect.
1: Copy.

0: for Paris with traffic on Command 6, be advised.
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0: 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I see we'll be collapsing Division Yankee and folding those resources into Alpha. Battalion 34 will be assuming the Placentia IC. Battalion 3105 will be available.
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0: Charlie Seifert.
1: Paris, what's that Charlie Seifert?
0: What's that Charlie Seifert? Just confirm if there's any need for Rick Roll.
1: Yeah, stand by, I'll check him out.

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1: Verona, I see 10 Charlie.
2: Go for Verona, I see.
1: Yeah, just info, they refilled the reefer truck down here at the parking lot. We're staged down here. I got the paperwork for it, if you want.
2: I see, copy. You can just leave it with the truck there. I'm out taking a lap around the incident. I'll be back in a little bit.
1: Yeah, I copy. Thanks. No problem.
3: Yes, traffic.
4: Okay, September. All the way to the hospital, are you?

Quad 6, unknown medical problem response. Mediterranean County Department, 1340L0, 2 Department 707, I'm 5.

0: 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Engine 54, released from the Placentia incident. Return to quarters.
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0: Yes, engine 38 on command button. Canceled from the incident in San Bernardino. Available return.
1: 38 has copy of
0: 2023. Engine 38, additionally, if you can notify their CCC, unable to get a hold of them.
1: Paris, be advised, you're left.
0: If you can notify San Bernardino ECC, unable to get a hold of them.
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0: 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Outside fire, Bravo response in the area of 3501 Skyline Drive, RBC Command 5.
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0: RC was an update. At this time, no need for Red Cross. Utilities are being secured. And updated commitment time for all resources, I'd say 3 hours.
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0: 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We show a legal burn at 3564 Valley Way. 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

0: 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Yeah, traffic.
1: 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I'll give you a phone number when you're leaving. It'll be 559-977-7831.
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0: 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Vegetation fire, Delta response, multiple reports.
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1: Traffic was muffled, confirming this is negative full arrest, and you'll be releasing engine 79 shortly. Squad 61, your scene is clear to enter. 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
0: Slow rate of spread. Uphill, trying to gain access to it.
1: Paris copy, slow rate of spread, try to gain access. Re advise the front end of your traffic.
0: Paris 84 will be the Cobalus IC.
1: Engine 84, Paris will be filling you with the Donna IC. Copy, slow rate of spread and trying to gain access. 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Paris copy. Italian 11, confirm you copy.
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1: 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Confirming AMR needs to be started for the vegetation fire.
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0: Battalion 11, Paris, confirming you copy. Engine 84 is on scene report.
1: Paris, Battalion 11, that's negative.
0: Battalion 11, engine 84 is on scene as the Donna IC. Fire currently has a slow rate of spread. They are trying to gain access.
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1: Sunshine City, information only, will be releasing brush 58 and engine 4. Once they come up, they should become available shortly.
0: Paris, copy 2138.
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0: The fire is approximately 1 acre now. Slow rate of spread. We have about another 20 feet till we have a line around it. Can you give me a rundown of equipment still around?
1: John RC Paris copies your report. We still have Battalion 11, Engine 3163, Engine 75, Engine 3361, Engine 61, Transport Dozer 3345, Transport Dozer 3540, and Engine 3167 en route. Brakes, Battalion 11, confirm you copy the report.
2: Sir, it's Battalion 11, copy the report. Can you show me on scene then? We're changing plan.
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0: 590 traffic collision problem response, North Ferris Boulevard, possible collision with Sunshine Avenue and Arbor City Memphis, utilize RMC 57.
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1: Harris, this is 4490. Orange release from 11 incident.

0: Paris, copy. It's false alarm. 2277.
1: Paris, negative. 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Just confirming it's a false alarm for the note.
0: That's correct. 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
0: 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And then 1-1-3, Paris, cut off. 1-4-3.

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0: Then 72 Paris. RSO advised updated numeric 41948 Briarwood. 41948 Briarwood Avenue.

0: 26. We're available if you still need us. Is it this one?
1: Jim, 26, Paris. Engine 72 is on scene. 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
0: 5. 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Houston, 67, will be responding.
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0: 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Command 6, cone 7.
1: 451, disregard cone 7, I'll come through the cone 304.
0: Interstate IC, one vehicle approximately 50 feet over the side, two patients, both self-extricated. 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

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In the area of Highway 50 east of Gilman Springs on RV 695, getting an emergency 570.

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0: First Division, Charlie. Come out.
1: Division Charlie, copy. Paris copies you loud and clear. How do you copy Paris?
0: Loud and clear.
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0: Paris, Division Charlie, I'd like to request a tire repair for one of the elements off of 9431 Charlie. 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
0: 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R is in Robert, 22.5. 11, R, 22.5.
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1: For THP, the motorcycle down will be on the southbound side of the 15th, near the 6th Street off ramp, underneath the Detroit open. Advise AMRs arriving on the radar camera.

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0: one passenger vehicle fully involved. I'll assume the Marino IC on Jack 5.
1: Division Whiskey, Division Charlie on command.
2: Charlie, you might be able to reach them. I'm trying to get a hold of Brush 303. You can have them contact me either on command or text.
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0: 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Lost Lake Resort, 42500, Highway 95, 250, RPC 10-4.
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0: 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It'll be Frontage Road, cross of Placentia Avenue in the city of Paris.
1: I copy that. We're in the area.
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10 3163, traffic closing in Barbara's Falls, 44175 State Road, RP 90. Charlie Paris. 5.

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Paris 210, we're going to remain committed for approximately 1 hour to assist BHP with getting this vehicle out of here.

0: 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Stage at Highway 74,
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1: Brush 9. Correction, Riverside County, Brush 9 and Brush 75 are off the line, heading back to camp.
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Engine 43, standby just one on landline with RP. 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
0: Branch 22, strike team 9435 Gulf is off the line and route. Yeah.
1: 22, Paris, copy. With airbags deployed, rest of your traffic is messy and readable, be advised. Traffic is still scratchy, unreadable. 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

0: 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Alpha response, Newport Road, crossing Newport Road, RP Command 6.
1: 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We are up the hill a little bit.
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0: Branch 1, Emmett Brush, 303, on command 3. 163 is clear from call, available, returning to quarters. 3, Branch 22.
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0: 22.
1: Night Charlie, Kilo. Yeah, go ahead for Branch 22.
2: Location, sir?
1: For Springs and Verona.
2: Okay, you must have passed me. Alright, I'll tie in with you.
1: Copy. Break. Rush 303, Branch 22. Yeah, you guys are clear for Ben Clark training center.
3: For the 5150 transport, ETA 20 minutes.
1: First branch 22. Yeah, branch 22, Emmett, brush 303 is off the line in route cam.
0: Paris, night Charlie.
4: Charlie Paris.
0: Lake County Brush 19 is off the line to the Ben Clark.
5: Bear extension 205, at scene 215 south, Newport off ramp, couple small smokes in the previous burn area, committed for about 15 minutes for additional mop up.
3: Five first copy.

0: Assault Stage, have a response from Sunny Boulevard, Cubs Terrace Boulevard, 7-Eleven, or Z5, have a Assault Stage.
1: Charlie, Branch 23, I don't think you're getting off. Yeah, confirming, you said Verona Lane and Juniper Springs?

0: one to affirm your response. Are you on Cape Noboy? 51, just confirming you're in route.
1: Well, that's 7-4.

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1: 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FYI, I'm I'm heading out there now. Got eyes on it. Any additional resources? I'm monitoring.

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0: 22, 1890 Charlie on command.
1: 1890 Charlie, Branch 22, go ahead.
0: Branch 22, 1890 Charlie, just get back to you tried to head off on the radio and we're in a bad spot.
1: Papa should be getting a hold of you shortly for release. 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
0: 1890 Charlie, copy, thanks.
1: Paris, 9 Kilo.
2: Paris.
1: Oh, yeah. Flight team 6841 Alpha is off the line heading to camp. And all 9 Kilo resources are off the line.
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0: 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Traffic system bumper response. Unknown jurisdiction. Respond with Smith City, Meridian Street, Hudson Highway 54 East, repeat to the neighbor, Texas.
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1: 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Is a traffic collision meridian cross of Florida with Emmett City. I'll be determining jurisdiction. 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
2: 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You can make me the Palomar IC. 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
2: 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Is it actually on the freeway or is it on the off ramp? 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
2: 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We'll check for the only thing I'm seeing now is dust from the concrete plant.

0: it's at 9. We're going to get back on the freeway south, go a little bit further, see if we see anything.
1: I copy. On the north side, there was two skid steers with flail mowers that were putting up quite a bit of dust as well.

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1: Thanks, Charlie. How do you copy?
2: 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Go ahead.
1: 9431, Charlie's off the line. Hit the cap.
3: 4492.
1: You guys mind anything?
3: Negative, UPL.
1: I copy. There's engine 9. You can show myself at 4492 UTL. 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

Battalion 3112, Battalion 2316, and then 3171, 295, 5, 12, 84, 3 and vote 33, vote 3, yes, 3, that's for those at 3540, that's for those at 3641, 1, and then 3641, response to this Talbot incident, vegetation fire, code 3 response. Rancho Road, Costa Pia, Selva, 5RU2, fire 22, speed up your car.

Thank you.

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0: 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New Paris, confirming your inbound route team, showing your status on route.
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0: one common audience is wanting to be held by ACN. Multiple reports from Hong Kong require to be received if they're not one of our
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0: again, 73, traffic is in progress, following the Super Solar Road, close to Margarita Road, RBC 2, parking 77.
1: Thank you.

0: Air Circuit, the permit is public, the traffic is traveling south.
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2: Everyone 12, I copy. High dispatch.

Responding to the Selma incident here, Temecula Air Attack 310 is 12 miles to the northeast at 4000. Advise on air taxi 6, 1229 25 or 135575.

0: aircraft passing to respond to the cell incident near Temecula Air Tech. 310 is 8 miles to the northeast. At 4,000, advise on air taxi 6, 12295 or 135575.
1: 3131,
2: Paris, go ahead. Light to medium fuels, moderate rate of spread, burning to the west, trying to make access now, have all the type 1 stage on the road.
3: Delta AirTAC, Tinker 72 flight with Tinker 73 showing 12 miles from the north.
1: Type 1 stays on the road. I'll show you a tune to Delta IC, the sign 3112.
2: 12, did he give an acreage?
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2: Acreage would be approximately 2 acres.
1: Paris,
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1: Paris, you can cancel your response. I'm going to reattach engine 55. They're showing closer.
0: Air Tech 310. Are you
1: here? Air Tech 310, okay.
0: Air Tech 310, overhead for cell incident. Possibly acre and a half, burning the avocado orchard, burning into oak, low rate of threat. CVAP structures, not immediately threat, potential for 4 to 5 acres. Please see myself, Air Tech.
2: Air Attack,
0: Integral 1.

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1: Delta IC, Delta Air Attack on AG1.
0: Additional engine.
1: I see your attack, Edgar 1. Hey, sir. I heard your report. Yeah, I'm showing probably acre and a half flow rate of spread through the avocado orchard, just getting into some oak. Just looking for your orientation and priorities.
0: Cancel your response, engine 13. Cancel your response.
2: Air attack after 601, 7 miles.
1: Okay, I copy. If you want, I'll just keep the aircraft in orbit. I'll bring the copter in, see if we can potentially do some water drops, and then I'll just keep the retardant up in the air. It looks like it's going to check up in the orchard.
3: 9 Division, Charlie.
1: Air 2000, air attack to 4000, two tankers at 3000, low level power line. Get the copter at sea and see if we can support them with a couple water drops and then be looking for a release on the fixed wing.
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1: 72 Paris.
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1: First, copy, stand by just one for

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0: clear to listen. There's Cross Creek Golf Course up to the north or just to the south. There's also in an avocado orchard, there's a pond.
1: Air Ascension 3361, enter the unit, responding to the fire.
0: So either, I don't know, about a mile and a half, 2 miles to your six, there's a pond, or you can go straight ahead to the golf course, your choice.
2: Acre to an acre and a half, light flashy fields, and then avocado grove. Crews are making good progress. Continue the response.
3: Paris copies incident terminated.
2: Jack.
4: Vision 3 is en route to Duluth.
3: Division 11, Paris.
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0: I see your attack at the ground.

I see air attack air to ground. From air attack, copter 601, be in the load of water now. Do you have a ground contact?

0: modulation and unable to copy.
1: My C cell air attack on Edgar 1. And 3112, air attack Edgar 1. Air attack, you got 601 getting a little water now. Looks like forward progress is almost stopped. Do you have a ground contact and looking to release the tankers back to Hemet?
2: Paris engine 2374 en route, Paris shop
1: engine
2: for me.
1: 12, I think we'll be sufficient with the copter and release the tankers back to Hemet. 273, you guys are released back to Hemet, thank you.
3: Mike, I'm going to start headquarters now. You'll send me.
4: Not have you, aren't you behind me?
3: I am, but I'm straight at Hemet right now, so just keep the left turn coming.
4: You know, can give us about 5 minutes back to Hemet, Lindsay.
1: Cell bear attack with aircraft release. Tanker 7-2, tanker 7-3, release loaded back to Hemet. ETA of 11:36. You are cleared in unrestricted and ground contact will be the captain off engine 12.

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0: You're going to hang out just for about 5 more minutes, and we'll RTV back to Hemet.
2: Okay. ID, attack for resources is going to be 2 to 3 hours.
0: Air attack underground. Air attack, looks like your hose lines are almost tied in. Copter's got a little water, they're going to hold in orbit for about the next 5 minutes. Looks like forward progress has stopped. And if you're good with it, air attack 310, RTV back to Hemet. I'll leave the copter with you for the next 5-10. Air one, air attack, we'll be departing and see you back at Hemet.
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0: Selva air attack. Air attack 310, release from the Selva incident, returning to Hemet ETA of 1142. Country 601 will be going direct with release.

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0: 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So readable that you copied us.

0: 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Additionally, have about an hour's worth of work left for a rainbow crew before we leave.
1: 11, this is going to be telecommunications line in front of 17480 Cottrell. I have a pull number if you're ready to copy. Harris Engine 11, pull number will be 19805 Charlie Whiskey Tango.
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Indian Creek Villas, 72740 for Sarah Way, Unit 3, are receiving response.

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0: And guys, we'll communicate on that. And we can stay together and head over to the Rosa station. I'll lead the way, and then Task Force McCarthy has the rear.
2: Squad 25, sir, is extremely scratchy, barely readable. How do you copy, sir? Your traffic is extremely scratchy, barely readable. Engine 3175, confirm you're en route.
0: All right, guys, moving.
2: Confirm you're en route.
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2: 175 Paris copies. Once you're cleared from this call, go ahead and restart your MDC.

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2: 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The 3175 would be 77451F.
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2: S as in Smith.
0: 3175 pairs copy, the letter being S. Yeah, 1242. Pairs, Paris, your traffic is scratching and barely readable. How do you copy Paris?
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1: Get to Del Rosa, there's a good parking down below Battalion 31's office. If you just kind of continue through, you'll see it down below.
0: Okay, perfect, man. 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
1: deck, Hunter 03 76, rescue Delta response. White Cross, Mount Bike Trail, Central Park, cross the Summit Rock Lane, RP 6, RP Tech 2.
0: And left on Eureka, and then I'll be on the lookout for that. Oh, I think I'm going, yep. I'll be on the lookout for that place.
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1: Engine 3175 Paris, Spectrum is an advising ETA. 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
0: I'll be monitoring the Commandy.
2: Parking lot, you guys see, stays right there.
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2: I am with Italian 31, guys. Thank you.

0: 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Paris Engine 25, we made it to on scene, still unable to locate the victim. Do you have a better description of the location?
1: Per RSO, the Latin Long has been updated. It's going to be the trail behind that residential area.
0: Copies. We'll continue to look in the area.
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1: Hazard has been mitigated. It is 3175. It's available. You can continue spectrum.
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0: 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We have also 83 going to be checking the, another area as well.
1: Flight 5 Paris copies additionally showing you assuming the central IC. 25 showing you assuming the central IC. Battalion 3104, confirm you copy.
2: Sir, Battalion 3104, negative. I did not copy the report on this.

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1: 04, engine 25 on scene. Unable to locate victim.
0: Negative. On rescue 9.

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2: 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I'll be monitoring. I'm en route to the remote area.
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2: We have them. We're in contact with them. Thank you.

0: Central IC. We located the patient's extrication time is going to be about 30 minutes till we get him out.
1: Any on scene. Additional mop-up. 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West Placentia Avenue crosses Indian Avenue. RV Sigma 6.
0: Paris Central IC. Let's continue Rescue 9. We have personnel making access to the patient. We'll give you a better update once we make patient contact.
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3: 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Could you advise the ETA to heaven?
4: We end up staying in the same place. Can you guys tell me what, how many rooms each engine wants?
0: Division 11. I canceled Battalion 3104. There's no change in command. You're doing fine. Just have a plan if you're going to land Rescue 9 or if you're just going to hoist them out.
4: Can I get it repeated again?
2: 492.
4: 21 needs 4.
0: 5332.
2: 4492, confirm your response.
4: 352.
0: 4492, responding.
3: Commercial Charlie response. La Jolla Elementary School 14745 Willow Grove Place, RBC 5, RBC 5.

0: IT Patrol 83. Hey, he is ANO times 4, non-injury. He is paraplegic, so he's non-ambulatory. Going to just need hands to carry him down, as well as his bike. It's going to be a tricycle e-bike.
1: Engine 33,
2: simply response 1318. First, if we can get Menifee PD started to our location. Central, I see.
1: Press IC, Paris copies your request to start Menifee PD. 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Central, I see, Paris.
0: We have a Stokes available.
2: Paris Central, I see. This will be a non-injury. You can cancel the helicopter. Also, this will be just for manpower.

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1: 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Paris Central IC.
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0: 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Still here.

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1: 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Yeah.

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0: Dairan.
1: So, free contact alarm company, put the system on test. Both lines.

0: Air Central IC. Central IC. Base has been extricated and being evaluated. Well, we'll be terminating command here shortly.
1: E3 is released from the Delta incident out of service for equipment.

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0: 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If not, should we release them?
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0: K9, 6, 1, 5, 3, 2, 0, other 6, 1, 2, 3.

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1071, Medic 71, Charlie response. Rancho Mirage Elementary School, 42985 Indian Trail Road, in front of the school. Everything commenced well.

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1: Paris, copy, 1357. Truck 76, Paris.
0: 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Truck 76, correction. I'll take the call in place of engine 205.
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0: 10 on RBC Command 6, tone 3. How do you copy?
1: We'll take that call for truck 76 with squad 7. They are not aware.
0: Mission 49-25, sending upper squad. Well, post 10, that's 1-4-2-0.

Truck 76, the permit being canceled by Patrol 7.

0: on RVC Command 6, Tone 3. How do you copy, Paris?
1: Paris, Squad 10, have a news incident for medical at 500 West Graham Avenue for a sick person. I'm going to start with a AMR ML.
0: Squad 10 will be committed to this incident.
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0: 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This is front office, 10
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1: Okay. Squad team confirming the AMR has also been started.
0: So that's a firm AMR code 3 ALS has been started.
2: The 3175 responding, negative confidence. 3175, 14, 15.

0: 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What's your guys' location?
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1: Copies. This is 92 Epstein, a blinding bed, like off the side. 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
1: 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On RBC Command 6, Tone 3, how do you copy, Perry?
0: Perry, 75, copy you loud and clear. Can I get an ETA for airship, please?
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0: 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Putting airship on standby.

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Tampa AMR. 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
0: 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We've turned the scene over to CHP, we're complete.
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5, traffic collision, rollover, Delta 12. 2 miles east of the crest of the EF station, 47015, Highway 74 East, RPC mandate, RPC 74.

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0: 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Just confirming CHD. CHD has been started.
1: 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Copy, stand by. I'm lining up now.
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0: over the report.
1: Defiant 3104,
0: sir. Yeah, I'm on scene. I got a single-story, single-family dwelling, nothing showing. Engine 25 is on scene as well. I do not have a water source. I'll be out investigating. Continue the response. I'll be the Gallipoli, I see.
1: Battalion 3104, sir, as cops reported standing at Gallipoli IC 1540.

0: 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It's going to be a confirmed false alarm. 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

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Thank you.

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1: 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Hydra.

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0: 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Advising the patient's name is Joyce.
1: 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We can handle.
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